0: high fives in an hour. Prefect Anna Armitage says the target is 2,514 high fives.
1: We've got nearly 4,200 students on roll, so we're confident that hopefully we'll be able to beat the record.
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0: In sport, New Zealand have marched into the Commonwealth Games netball semi-finals unbeaten and will meet England tomorrow night. Coach Dame Nolene Tautua says their connections could still be better.
3: Probably in our centre pass attack, we just need to be able to work with each other a little bit more. Sometimes, you know, we're all right when we're going wide, but our ability just to do that little grindy stuff so that we can keep possession of the ball and control it.
0: Australia face Jamaica in the other semi-final. And New Zealand stay 8th on the medal table with 5 gold, 9 silver and 7 bronze. They've added 2 gold, 2 silver and 3 bronze today. 2 Degrees, proud partner of New Zealand Rugby, backing Black Ferns and building pathways for women and girls in sport.
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Lorna Riley on your Feel Good Workday. In just a moment, Maroon 5, one of the songs that helped them win Best New Artist at the 2004 Grammys on Coast.

Coast, feel good 80s. Lorna on your feel good work day. As you may know, a few years back I travelled to Nepal with the leprosy mission to see what they did there. Their work is incredible, by the way. What really broke my heart was the scores of young children that I saw deeply affected by leprosy. There are even more children affected in Papua New Guinea, and so I've been on a mission to raise $24,000 to cure 100 children. Yep, it just costs $240 to completely cure a child of leprosy. And right now, any donation you make is multiplied five times. So a gift of $48 becomes that $240. But even if you give $5, that becomes $25, and it can make

0: 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Lorna on your Feel Good Workday and Happy Mutts Day. This is honouring all dogs of mixed breeds. Now, purebred owners often view mutts as lesser in many ways, but mutt owners know better. Our Bitzers are absolutely gorgeous. Now, I have a fabulous book to give away right now, my final copy of The Palace Women by Jennifer Ryan, which follows three women behind the scenes at the Queen's coronation, a tale of female resilience, friendship, and having the courage to seize your future. So to win a copy of this book, I just want you to name this pop royalty. They call her the Queen of Rock and Roll. You're simply the best. Better than all the rest. Oh, you know who it is. Text your answer and your name to 2699. The Palace Women could be all yours. John Parr next on your Feel Good Friday.
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0: This is Coast, home of your feel-good 80s as we near one on your feel-good work day with Lorna. They called her the Queen of Rock and Roll. Cheryl, I know you're driving, but can you name that fantastic woman?
1: Oh, it would have to be Tina Turner.
0: Oh, yeah, and she was simply the best, absolutely. 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It's called The Palace Women. I'm sure you're going to love it.
1: 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Thank you.
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14: In this update, a warning: the country's energy needs will cost more than $1 trillion over the next 25 years unless a more sustainable system is developed. Modelling by the Business NZ Energy Council and the government's Energy Efficiency Agency shows meeting needs to 2050 will cost around $45 billion annually. The Race Relations Commission is calling out comments made by Winston Peters about a Green MP born in China. Peter told Lauren Zunan to go back to his own country after he heckled, asking Peters about his vaccination status. Commissioner Melissa Darby says it's unbecoming of a foreign minister. Thousands of Kiwis are owed money from Inland Revenue and have no idea. The agency's pot of unclaimed money currently sits at around $619 million. One of our most recognisable retail names is making a comeback, Smith City officially relaunching under new ownership.
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14: In sport, a third straight Commonwealth Games medal and a second career gold for Kiwi weightlifter David Leite. He's won in Glasgow, courtesy of a combined 389-kilo lift in the 110-plus kg division. The Silver Ferns have a big date with England tomorrow night after they marched into the netball semi-finals unbeaten. They've topped their group by blitzing Trinidad and Tobago 83-23 in their last group match. Ferns coach Dame Nolene Todua says it's job accomplished, but they're hoping to win two more games.
15: We said in the changing room, like, we're number one at the moment in Pool B, and we've got to really tap ourselves on the back and know that we've done the job to be in this space. So we've got another two, but take real hard out of that.
14: 2 Degrees, proud partner of New Zealand Rugby, backing Black Ferns and building pathways for women and girls in sport.
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I mean, he was a sellout last time, I'm not surprised. 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It's Coast.

0: It's Kai's time of your feel-good 80s at Luna on your feel-good workday. And I want to say a very happy birthday to a very special lady, Doris Wakelin. She lives at the Radius Care Retirement Village in Ashburton. But you might have read about her because she is a massive fan of The Chase. She watches it on TV twice a day, every day. And her favourite part, of course, is host Bradley Walsh. So, of course, he had to send her a birthday message.
1: Listen, Doris, what can I say? Here we are again. I can't believe it. This is amazing. This is like a regular thing we've got going on. People are starting to talk. Happy, happy, happy birthday, darling. I cannot tell you. And I must...

0: I promise you, I've got to get out to see you. I really do. You know, I keep talking about coming to New Zealand, and I really, really hope to see you soon. Lots of love to you all out there. I know the family and everyone rooting for you, and all your friends. Amazing. Keep going, Doris. I love you lots. The chase is on. See you, Doris.
1: Now, the reason this might seem familiar is he has sent a birthday message 6 years in a row. Doris, by the way, an extraordinary 109. We do hope we see Bradley down here one day. Tiffany, in just a moment, it's Coast.
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0: Grace with Lorna, as we near two on your Feel Good Friday afternoon with ABC, who are coming here next year. They're not only playing Selwyn Sounds, but also shows in Wellington and Auckland as well. Boy, I've got an exciting hour coming up. Of course, I've got more of your Feel Good favourites from Bon Jovi, Wham and Terence Trent D'Arby, but I'm also going to be giving away this week's Workplace Shout, 4 tickets to see Alan Davies live on stage, and best of all, I am going to be giving one lucky coastie the ultimate weekend away to Harvest Hawke's Bay in November with flights, accommodation and tickets too. Stand by and keep your phone by your side.
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17: In this update, experts have laid out options to cut back on the soaring future costs of the energy system. The Business NZ Energy Council says consumers should be changing when and how much power they use through things like solar or batteries. Opportunity Party leader Kulay Wong says national supporters are not pleased the Prime Minister's ruled out working with her party. Opportunity's named a 40-strong candidate list today. Health Minister Simeon Brown has labelled concerns about Christchurch Hospital's overwhelmed ED as fear-mongering. Staff say the department is regularly reaching 3 times its occupancy. Simeon Brown says winter is always challenging, which is why the government set a target of 95% of ED patients being admitted or discharged within 6 hours. And Hamas has agreed.

0: agreed to the Board of Peace's plan to completely disarm in Gaza. That's news.
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0: In sport, unwanted All Blacks halfback Noah Hotham is looking on the bright side as he prepares to play for Tasman Markor in tonight's home NPC season opener against North Harbour. Hotham's been told what he needs to work on if he's to make the test squad. The greatest rivalry tour of South Africa starts next weekend. The 23-year-old's likely to start tonight at Nelson's Trafalgar Park.
2: Obviously disappointed with the selection of ABs, but that's footy. And I love being here in Nelson with the Tasman Markor. It's a great place and a great group of boys and a great union.
0: New Zealand remain eighth on the Commonwealth Games medal table. The team have 5 gold, 9 silver and 7 bronze after adding 2 gold, 2 silver and 3 bronze today. That's sport. 2 Degrees, proud partner of New Zealand rugby, backing Black Ferns and building pathways for women and girls in sport.
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It's Coast, your home of Feel Good 80s with Lorna Riley on your Feel Good Friday afternoon. Linda Perry, do you know that name? She's written some big hits, Beautiful, for Christina Aguilera. Get the party started for her. She even signed and distributed James Blunt in the United States, but in 1993, Linda Perry and her own band, Four Non Blondes, had their own massive hit, and I'm going to play it for you.

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It is back Monday morning, 20 to 8 on the Coast. Feel Good Breakfast, the Chasers, thanks to Southern Cross Travel Insurance. Now, they are also the people behind the New Zealand Herald Travel Reader's Choice Awards. 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

and cast your vote because you could win a trip for two to Sri Lanka with $10,000. It's the last weekend of voting, so don't muck around. I'm going to give away that Harvest Hawke's Bay brilliant weekend away any moment now on Coast.

0: This is Coast, home of your feel-good 80s with Lorna on your Friday afternoon. And Sarah's on the line. Sarah, three important questions. First of all, do you like good food?
1: Yes, I do.
0: Do you like great music?
1: Yeah, I do. I go to every concert I can.
0: And lastly, and perhaps most importantly, do you love a nice glass or two of wine?
1: Yes, I do. Pinot Gris for sure.
0: Well, the best place to find all three of these things is at Harvest Hawke's Bay. It is back Saturday, November 21st. And Sarah, you have won the ultimate weekend away.
1: Oh my gosh, that's amazing.
0: So you've got flights for two. We'll put you up at the gorgeous Scenic Hotel in Napier, and then tickets to Harvest Hawke's Bay in the glorious Tukituki Valley.
1: Oh my gosh, that's a birthday trip come true. Thank you.
0: Oh, when's your birthday?
1: 15th of November.
0: Oh, look, yeah, absolutely perfect.
1: It's awesome. My partner's going to be stoked.
0: Oh, so I was about to ask who you're going to take. It is the partner.
1: Thanks so much, Lorna. Really appreciate it.
0: And thanks to Harvest Hawke's Bay in New Zealand and Scenic Hotel Napier as well. It is a weekend you won't want to miss. To find out more, go to harvesthawkesbay.com. 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

0: Almost three on your Feel Good Friday afternoon, Coast Home of your Feel Good 80s with Lorna. And I've got to make just one quick phone call before I go. Dana, where are you working today?
1: We're in Waipokerau in Central Hawke's Bay. We're an accountancy firm.
0: Oh, okay. Are they a bit of a laugh, the people you work with?
1: Very much so.
0: So
1: they are awesome guys.
0: So they would appreciate a bit of a night out to see somebody perhaps even funnier.
1: I reckon we would all enjoy a night out to see someone even funnier.
0: Well, Dana, I have four tickets to see Alan Davies with your name on them. Well done.
1: Oh, thank you so much.
0: John Dunstan is along in just a few minutes in for Grant today, and he also has four tickets to Alan Davies to give away, plus more of your feel-good 80s, your Rhythmics, Bonnie Raitt, and Dan Hartman too on Coast. Have a wonderful weekend, won't you? Take care, and I'll catch you back from 10 on Monday.
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13: In this update, an energy expert says there are a number of options for consumers to cut down energy costs. New modelling by the government's Energy Efficiency Agency and Business NZ Energy Council lays out a number of ways, including batteries and renewables. Business confidence continued to rebound in July after slumping during the Iran conflict earlier this year. The latest ANZ Business Outlook survey shows confidence jumped 19 points to 56, and fewer businesses expect to raise prices over the next 3 months. Reassurance ex-racing greyhounds will be taken care of. Today marks the final commercial greyhound racing after a bill banning racing passed in April. The Greyhound Transition Agency says the dogs will be looked after by experienced people. And Smith's City is officially relaunching under new ownership. The company entered voluntary administration last year. That's news.
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13: In sport, the Silver Ferns have

0: Have a big date with England tomorrow night at the Commonwealth Games after storming into the netball semi-finals unbeaten and topping their group in Glasgow. Coach Dame Nolene Taurua says it's job accomplished for now, but they're hoping to win two more games.
1: We said in the changing room, like, we're number one at the moment in Pool B, and we've got to really tap ourselves on the back and know that we've done the job to be in this space. So we've got another two, but take real hard out of that.
0: Kiwi weightlifter David Leite won a second career gold in his 110-plus kg division. It's his third straight Commonwealth Games medal. New Zealand remain eighth on the overall medal table. That is sport. I'm Raylene Ramsey. 2 Degrees, proud partner of New Zealand rugby, backing Black Ferns and building pathways for women and girls in sport.
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Coast and John here for Grant. Alan Davies Workplace Shout. We do have to find another winner sometime in the next 30 minutes. If you haven't entered the draw, text Alan, your name, where you work, to 2699. We'll find another quad pass. Tickets to see Alan live in concert in New Zealand sometime in the next 30 minutes. ABBA on the way. Tom Petty 2 and Michael Jackson now on Coast.

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John here for Grant. 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

0: Feel good 80s. That's what we do on the way to the weekend coast with Johnny Farnham on the way. And Bette Midler's Beast of Burden. Yes, we'll come with game stuff happening tonight. Man, haven't we had a good few days at the games? I'm sure that will continue tonight with Lawn Bowls after 7:30. There is cycling, track cycling for the women and for the men tonight. Athletics, the decathlon, and the 110 hurdles is on this evening as well. Pursuit for the women at the track. Pole vaulting after 11:30. I think we might be in with a look in that one too. So there's a lot coming up. We'll keep you posted on the build-up. And thank you so much if you have texted in through the week with the Artwork shout-out to win those tickets to see Alan Davies live in concert. What a laugh that will be. Let's find our final winner for the week, just dialing out right now.
1: Hello, Julie speaking.
0: Hey, Jules. John here from Coast. Thanks for sending that text through.
1: Oh, wow. Hi, John. How are you doing?
0: Jules, whereabouts do you work?
1: Central Heating New Zealand in Christchurch.
0: You must be flat out. It's the middle of winter.
1: We're pretty popular, yep.
0: Well, I just think you could probably do with a little bit of a break. And a gale goes down well in the middle of winter too, right?
1: Yes, definitely.
0: You and three of your workmates off to see Alan Davies in concert in New Zealand. I'm sure you're going to love that show to bits. Well done.
1: Oh, thank you so much. Awesome. Coast Feel Good Drive Home.

0: Thanks to Muffin Break, award-winning barista-made coffee.
1: Hello, you. It's Tony, Jason, Sam from your Feel Good Breakfast. Hope you have an amazing weekend. And then on Monday morning, we'd love you to join us and maybe you can take our cash. $900 on the line for the Chasers.
2: Speaking of cash, some investing advice later in the week. 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
1: It's the definitive guide on what not to do. Anyway, that's all on Monday morning on Coast.
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0: The Feel Good Drive Home Friday, driving you home into the weekend on Coast, and John here for Grant. Some absolute classics on the way. After four, Sir Elton with I'm Still Standing, and Sir Rod, Rhythm of My Heart, coming up in the next 15 minutes. Also coming up, your chance to win our Book of the Week. Over to You is an inside look at the life of a TV news presenter in Australia, as a matter of fact. It's a new one from Georgia Tunney. I'll tell you how you can win that next 15 minutes on Coast.
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7: In this update, Hamas has agreed to the Board of Peace's plan to completely disarm in Gaza. The BBC reports a senior Hamas official confirmed their position after US President Donald Trump revealed the board had reached a disarmament deal with Hamas and other armed groups. Hamas expects immediate humanitarian measures and a phased withdrawal of Israeli forces. Electrification could play a big part in the country's energy future. Modelling by the Business NZ Energy Council and the government's Energy Efficiency Agency reveals a rapid transition to things like batteries and renewables could reduce overall costs. Opportunity Party leader Kew Lay Wong says the party vote is their main priority in the upcoming election. Hopes politicians will agree to prioritise South Island business to avoid a stunt in economic progress. The South Island's eight chambers of commerce have shared a joint manifesto calling for policies to lift productivity, incomes and living standards.
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7: In sport, organisers of the netball tournament at the Glasgow Commonwealth Games have pulled a time switch that favours Kiwi fans. After the Silver Ferns marched into the semi-finals unbeaten this morning, they now face England at 8 tomorrow night our time. The defending champions Australia play Jamaica in the other semi at midnight. Noah Hotham's taking on board lessons from the experience of missing out on the impending All Blacks tour to South Africa. He's throwing himself into his NPC campaign with the Tasman Markle starting tonight.
9: I guess it's just part of the journey. Every good sailor, I guess, has to go through some rough seas before they get to the smooth one. So it'll be exciting. It's exciting to put that jersey back on and go out there and play in front of our fans on our 20th anniversary.
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Feel good drive home for Friday. That's right, just about the weekend. Coast. John for Grant with Sir Rod Stewart on the Wayne Abute from Patrick Swayze. And the book giveaway this week, Over to You by Georgia Tunney, is about life inside a TV newsroom. It's dramatic, it's romantic, and a whole lot more beside. 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We'll find our winner in the next 30 minutes on Coast.

Feel good drive home for Friday into the weekend with Coast. When Tony, Jason, Sam return, feel good breakfast on Monday. 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Speaking of travel, Tony is back from her travels. Tony's Travel Diaries Monday on the Feel Good Breakfast on Coast.

0: Feel Good Drive Home for Friday. Coast and John Dunstan here. This is an auspicious day, by the way, in New Zealand sport. I mentioned earlier what's going on at the games. There'll be stuff on the track happening tonight, and we will keep you posted with that one. But 50 years ago today, this happened.
1: But Walker from New Zealand, the world mile record holder, strikes for Olympic gold.
0: Don't want to spoil the inning for you, but it finishes well for us.
1: Cochran's there for Ireland. Clement coming with a late run, but too late. And Walker goes home, as the great New Zealanders have done in the past. In second place,
0: 1500 metres, Montreal Olympics. 50 years ago today, it was John Walker. And thank you so much to everybody who has sent a text through saying they were in need of a great read. Let us dial out and find our winner.
2: Hello, Glenys speaking.
0: Glenys, hi. It is John here from Coast. Have you got a big weekend planned this weekend?
2: I'm not too sure at the moment. I could be busy. I haven't planned anything, to be honest.
0: Well, when you next have a not-so-busy weekend, I've got a great book for you to read. It's called Over to You. It's the latest from Georgia Tunney, and I'll be sending that out in a couple of days' time.
2: Oh, that's fabulous. Thank you so much.
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0: 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Tell you what it is and how to win it very soon. Queen and David Bowie are on the way. We hear from Bryan Adams too next 15 minutes on Coast.
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14: In this update, the Waitangi Tribunal's castigated the government over plans to repeal some treaty references in law and recommended an immediate halt. The High Court's ruled the government's gang patch ban breaches the Bill of Rights after it heard a case from a patched gang member. The Wellington gang member convicted of wearing a cap with gang insignia took his claim to the High Court last year. Opportunity Party leader Kulay Wong says National supporters aren't pleased the Prime Minister ruled out working with her party after the election. She said she's had numerous National voters reach out to her. Controversial social media ads paid for by a government agency did not breach the rules. A probe into the Public Service Commission paying to boost social media ads about a mega strike has found it didn't breach political neutrality guidelines, but risked being seen that way. That's news.
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14: In sport, world football is facing one of its biggest power struggles yet. European teams will boycott all FIFA competitions if it presses ahead with plans to create a company backed by private investors to run the World Cup and other events. The Times chief sports reporter Martin Ziegler told CNN, for Europe to draw this line in the sand is unprecedented.
16: They have the oldest confederation, perhaps in financial terms, the most important one, saying it will boycott all FIFA competitions. It's just incredible, but it just shows how seriously Europe took this.
14: Tasman Markle hosts North Harbour tonight. It's Tasman's 20th year in the NPC.

0: That is sport. I'm Raylene Ramsey. 2 Degrees, proud partner of New Zealand Rugby, backing Black Ferns and building pathways for women and girls in sport.
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In New Zealand, in March, Brian Adams, Coast, and John Dunstan here for Grant for the Feel Good Drive Home. Grant back with us after the weekend. Coast Drive with Muffin Break. And we have some muffins and some coffee, as a matter of fact, to give away. Coffee and muffins for two on Muffin Break. Just text Muffin, your name, 2699. We'll find a winner in just a moment or two. Billy Joel coming up. Aussie Crawl too, and this is Olivia Newton-John.

Feel good drive home for Friday into the weekend with Coast. John here for Grant. These guys had the time of their lives. This is Bruce Springsteen in Helsinki this day in 2012. I just wanted to play you a bit of this. This is him mid-concert. Giving it his all. He went on to break a world record, really. 4-hour, 6-minute show in Helsinki this day in 2012. I don't know how Bruce does that. I know a lot of other artists are pretty annoyed at him because he sets the bar pretty high. Madonna is on the way. This is Aussie Crawl on Coast.

0: Coast Stand, the feel good 80s continue on your drive home into the weekend. Los Lobos and La Bamba on the way. I saw the original version of this movie when I was a little kid, and it was an old movie then, and it starred Steve McQueen, and I loved it to bits. The Thomas Crown Affair, and then years later, I heard there's going to be a remake with Pierce Brosnan. I thought, man, they'll never do the original. You know what? The remake to me was actually even better than the original. Now there's going to be a remake of the remake. And the bar has been set pretty high. The trailer is out for the next Thomas Crown Affair.
1: I just had to come over and introduce myself.
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0: As I say, the bar is set very high, but I eagerly await the next Thomas Crown Affair. And thank you so much if you have texted through for muffins with Muffin Break. Let's find our muffin winner right now.
4: Hello, Amanda speaking.
0: Hi, Amanda. It is John here from Coast. Good news. I have muffins and coffee for you.
4: How awesome. Thank you.
0: Especially from Muffin Break. Doing anything special over the weekend?
4: No, I'm not actually. 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
0: That's what most of us have good intentions for the weekend, right?
4: But how often
0: it develops. Well, next weekend, think about taking a friend out to Muffin Break for muffin and coffees on us.
4: That's fantastic. Thank you so much.
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0: Grant with the Yellow, Strange Magic, love that song. Phil Collins is next. And a classic from the Eagles on what historically wasn't a flash day for the Eagles, it was the day they broke up. More on that with Music History 101 after 6 on Coast.
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15: In this update, the government's holding firm. Despite the Waitangi Tribunal finding a proposal to remove treaty references in law breaches the treaty. Justice Minister Paul Goldsmith says he's not for turning as the High Court rules his gang patch ban breaches the Bill of Rights. A Wellington man convicted of displaying gang colours and a font on a cap took his claim to the High Court in September. Paul Goldsmith says the law won't be changing. The PSA says it will be discouraging Wellington City Council from cutting roles as it proposes

0: faces a major restructure with a net reduction of 64 jobs. PSA's Tom Buckley says Wellington's been through a lot in recent years and this isn't the right time to cut jobs. The roadmap has been revealed for Hamas disarmament and Israeli withdrawal in Gaza. Palestinian militant group Hamas has told the BBC it's agreed a peace plan to completely disarm. That's news.
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0: In sport, tonight's NPC opener for Tasman and North Harbour and Nelson sees a stacked Markle team take on some perennial underdogs. One of the home team's All Blacks, halfback Noah Hotham, admits the team have plenty of confidence about their chances, and not only tonight.
2: It's a high ceiling for this group. We've got lots of potential and lots of talent, so it's just about making sure that we really, really strive to be the best we can be. We've got the players for it. We've got the cattle, that's for sure.
0: A boost for netball fans who won't have to stay up until the wee small hours to watch New Zealand take on England in the Commonwealth Games semi-finals. Organisers have switched the two Final Four fixtures. The Silver Ferns taking on the English at 8 tomorrow night. 2 Degrees, proud partner of New Zealand rugby, backing Black Ferns and building pathways for women and girls in sport.
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Driving home into the weekend with your Feel Good 80s favourites, Coast. Stand by for the B-52s. Bit of music history 101 this hour. 58 years ago today, the Beatles were at the Trident Studios, not at Abbey Road. Abbey Road only had a 4-track. They wanted an 8-track for this. And they started recording the song Hey Dude. Word is they knocked out the vocals in 4 takes and then spent the next 2 weeks adding in different vocals, backing tracks, instrumentation to get the finished product. To me, one of the great songs of the 20th century. And if you're a Beatles fan, there's a Rubber Soul box set with demos, outtakes and songs that never made the album. That's due out just before Christmas.

Feel Good Drive Home. John here for Grant on Coast. We'd love to send you along to Las Vegas for a getaway this September. It is the iHeartRadio Music Festival. The lineup once again this year, just sensational. To be in to win, text Vegas to 26999 and we will send you the link to make sure you are in that draw. Big prize announced soon. It's not all that far away to that festival again this year.

0: Your good 80s all through your Friday evening. Coast with Fleetwood Mac on the way everywhere. The Eagles, by the way, kind of split up this day in 1980. They were playing in Long Beach, California, and there was a bit of biff going on the stage between Glenn Frey and Don Felder, who both promised a big fight after the concert finished. I don't know if that happened. I think it did to an extent, but they swore they would never be back on the stage together. Eventually, there was the Hell Freezes Over tour, but that is another whole story. And this is the day in 1969 that Elvis opened in Las Vegas at the International Hotel. I just want to play you a little bit of this. This is the opening number in 69. There is a video out with brilliant music, very good quality sound to it. Elvis still had it, 1969. He did 4 weeks at the International, got paid $1.5 million.
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After 7, the Jay Giles Band with Centrefold. Shania Twain is on the way, and a bit from Diana Ross as well. We're coming up in the next 15 minutes. I'll be back bright and early on your Saturday morning for another Feel Good Saturday on Coast.

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14: In this update, the government's holding firm. Despite the Waitangi Tribunal finding a proposal to remove treaty references in law breaches the treaty. Justice Minister Paul Goldsmith says he's not for turning as the High Court rules his gang patch ban breaches the Bill of Rights. A Wellington man convicted of displaying gang colours and a font on a cap took his claim to the High Court in September. Paul Goldsmith says the law won't be changing. The PSA says it will be discouraging Wellington City Council from cutting roles as it proposes a major restructure with a net reduction of 64 jobs. PSA's Tom Buckley says Wellington's been through a lot in recent years and this isn't the right time to cut jobs.

0: The roadmap has been revealed for Hamas disarmament and Israeli withdrawal in Gaza. Palestinian militant group Hamas has told the BBC it's agreed a peace plan to completely disarm. That's news.
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2: In sport, tonight's NPC opener for Tasman and North Harbour and Nelson sees a stacked Mako team take on some perennial underdogs. One of the home team's All Blacks, halfback Noah Hotham, admits the team have plenty of confidence about their chances, and not only tonight.
3: It's a high ceiling for this group. We've got lots of potential and lots of talent, so it's just about making sure that we really, really strive to be the best we can be. We've got the players for it, we've got the cattle, that's for sure.
2: A third straight Commonwealth Games medal and a second career gold for weightlifter David Leaty. He's won in Glasgow courtesy of a combined 389-kilo lift in the 110-plus-kg division. Leaty's paid tribute to coach Tina Ball on Sky Sport.
4: Being able to do what she does, being able to program me and keep me motivated to come into training and just hitting the numbers I need to hit. I don't need to do ridiculous numbers in training, you know what I mean? And it challenges my ego sometimes.
2: In contrast, two-time defending champion Tom Walsh settled for shot put silver with a 21.03-metre heave, 68 centimetres shy of his outdoor season best. That's sport. I'm Stuart Willey.
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It's your Feel Good 80s. This is Coast with JT. Kia ora, good evening. Welcome along to the Feel Good Night Show on your Friday evening. Did you know that today is Avocado Day? Yeah, so a great day to celebrate the... Sorry, it's just gone off. It's just... Try again. Hopefully next time you get a right one. Here's Diana Ross on Coast.

It's your Feel Good 80s. This is Coast with JT. Monday morning on the Feel Good Breakfast with Tony, Jason, Sam. Tony is back from France. And we'll find out how her trip was. It looked, I mean, if you've seen her Instagram, it looked amazing. But she'll tell you all about that Monday morning, 8:10 on Coast.

0: These are your feel-good 80s, and it's Coast with JT. Bon Jovi's coming up next. Now, next week, Ted Lasso is back for its fourth season. This is the TV show that was supposed to end after three seasons, and it did, but the fans and also Apple TV's profit line always wanted there to be at least one more season. I don't have Apple TV, but I would consider it for this because I love that show. Most of the original cast are back, but instead of Ted coaching the AFC Richmond men's football team, this time round, he's coaching their women's team.
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0: That is Ted Lasso. It is back for 10 more episodes on Apple TV from Wednesday night. And, well, maybe I'll get that channel after all just for that.
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0: These are your feel-good 80s, and it's Coast with JT. Coming up after 8, music from Wham! We got U2, Stevie Wonder's in there as well, but right now, this is What You Need. And here is tonight's quote.
1: Unspoken expectations are premeditated resentments. Unspoken expectations are premeditated resentments.
0: Yeah, quote so nice I played it twice. Basically, if you've got a goal in mind, there are many factors that can get in your way of achieving that goal, right? A nagging doubt, the what if it all goes wrong, that unspoken expectations as well. If you don't put it all out there, that leads to doubt. You can self-sabotage your goal. So take that with you into your weekend. Be clear in what you want and how you expect to get there. That is what you need to hear on Coast.
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11: In this update, the government's holding firm despite the Waitangi Tribunal finding a proposal to remove treaty references in law breaches the treaty. Political reporter Ethan Griffiths has more.
12: The coalition's removing or rewording treaty references in 19 laws, which currently range from honouring the treaty to taking it into account. Cabinet says there needs to be consistency, but the tribunals found the moves not informed by evidence and there hasn't been meaningful engagement with Māori. Justice Minister Paul Goldsmith says he'll review the findings, but the government stands by its plans.
11: The gang patch ban will stay. The government says they're not for turning. As the High Court rules, the gang patch ban breaches the Bill of Rights. A Wellington man convicted of displaying gang colours and a font on a cap took his claim to the High Court in September. Today, the court found the law is inconsistent with the right to free expression, but didn't rule on the man's own conviction. A warning for parents buying toys online, with potentially dangerous knockoff toys making the rounds. A Consumer NZ investigation found squeezy dumplings can still be bought through sites like AliExpress, despite being recalled in the UK over safety concerns. The toy imitates the popular squishy dumpling, but was found to contain benzene, which can irritate the skin and cause burning feelings. Planet Fun CEO Jeremy Kirk-Smith says parents need to be careful.
13: I would say buying branded toys from reputable toy retailers is the answer.
11: Older New Zealanders now make up the largest group waiting for social housing. Fresh Ministry of Social Development data shows more than 6,000 people aged over 55 were on the housing register in June, up 25% since 2021. Over the same period, the number of applicants aged 25 to 39 fell by almost 40%. Housing Minister Chris Bishop says it's why the government's focused on building more one- and two-bedroom homes for applicants who aren't young families. He says that's about being more deliberate and specific about where and what.

0: it's built and who it's built for. That's news.
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0: In sport, North Harbour are playing spoiler for Tasman's 20th anniversary celebrations as a combined Nelson Bays and Marlborough team in tonight's only NPC match. Harbour scored first through Tobin Barham before Leo Marfels scored a runaway for the Mucko, but a Bryn Gordon pick and go has the visitors leading a short time ago 15-12 in Nelson. Organisers of the netball tournament at the Glasgow Commonwealth Games have pulled a time switch that favours Kiwi fans. After the Silver Ferns stormed into the semi-finals this morning, blitzing Trinidad and Tobago 83-23, the unbeaten New Zealand women now face England at 8 tomorrow night our time. The defending champions Australia played Jamaica in the other semi at midnight. Ferns coach Dame Nolene Todua says it's job accomplished for now.
2: We're number one at the moment in Pool B, and we've got to really tap ourselves on the back and know that we've done the job to be in this space. So we've got another two, but take real hard out of that.
0: That's sport. I'm Stuart Willie.
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You can take us with you wherever you go, because we're streaming on there right now. Jimmy Cliff is coming up next, but right now it's Dire Straits. What a tune this is. Walk of Life on Coast.

It's your Feel Good 80s. This is Coast with JT. Monday morning, Tony, Jason, Sam return for the Feel Good Breakfast. All three of them will be there, which means all three of them could be playing the Chasers. And it's brought to you by Southern Cross Travel Insurance, the sponsor of the New Zealand Herald Travel Reader's Choice Awards. Last day to vote for those awards is right now. You can go to the NZ Herald website and cast your vote. But on Monday, $900 is the jackpot and 20 to 8 the cue to call for the Chasers.

0: That's your Feel Good 80s. This is Coast with JT. The Bee Gees are up next with a fitting song. You win again. And what a week it has been for our Kiwi athletes at the Glasgow Commonwealth Games. A stack of medals and a fair few golds in there as well. Absolutely stoked with David Letty this morning on the weightlifting. But I'm most stoked for Zoe Hobbs. She won that 100-metre race, the glamour event in not-so-glamorous conditions, pelting down with rain in an outside lane and ran the race of her life. And before the game, she was asked what her aim for Glasgow was. And she said, win a medal. Here's what she said after she won, and a great life lesson for anyone who's going for anything.
1: Yeah, it was certainly an ambitious statement, but I would rather be bold and have big dreams and put it out there that I'm going for big things than hold back and not believe in myself that I'm capable.
0: You gotta love that. Like, and now she comes home with a gold medal. Great attitude. Love her. That's awesome.
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3: Hello, you. It's Tony, Jason, Sam from your Feel Good Breakfast. Hope you have an amazing weekend. And then on Monday morning, we'd love you to join us. 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

0: These are your Feel Good 80s, and it's Coast with JT. Coming up after 9, music from the Choir Boys. Nick Kershaw, Jenny Morris is in there as well. Lorna has been on this mission for the last few weeks to raise $24,000 to cure 100 children of leprosy in Papua New Guinea. And we want to know, are you in? 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So $240, that's all it takes. 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So Lorna's mission ends today. 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You can also just simply text the word cure to 2699. 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
6: In this update, the High Court has ruled the government's gang patch ban breaches the Bill of Rights after it heard a case from a patched gang member. The Wellington man, convicted of wearing a cap with gang insignia, took his claim to the High Court in September. Emily Ansell reports.
7: This week, Justice Cheryl Gwynne agreed with the claim, ruling it's an unjustified breach of the right to freedom of expression. But with Parliament supreme, the ruling has no effect unless the government chooses to respond. Justice Minister Paul Goldsmith says the law's meant to be tough and it won't be changing.
6: One person's been airlifted to hospital with critical injuries after a serious crash on Southland's State Highway 93. The two-vehicle collision was reported to police about 7 this evening and happened between Matara and Clinton. The road will remain closed while the serious crash unit carries out a scene examination. Unionised public servants say lessons should be learned from a probe into anti-strike ads from a government agency. The Public Service Commission paid to boost ads on social media, warning strikes were disruptive last year. A just published review found the commission didn't breach neutrality rules, but risked being perceived as doing so. PSA Union National Secretary Fleur Fitzsimmons says the commission should never have done the ads.
8: What we need to see is lessons learned and mistakes not made again.
6: The Department of Conservation has chosen Ngaitahu Farming as the next operator of the iconic Molesworth Recreation Reserve. They'll start work on New Zealand's largest farm next year once the current lease held by Pamut Land Corp Farming expires. Ngaitahu Farming welcomed the news, saying it's committed to running Molesworth as a serious and sustainable operation. And the retailer Smith City is making a comeback, with new owners preparing to relaunch the company. The century-old retailer went into voluntary administration last year with the loss of nearly 150 jobs. That's news.
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6: In sport, the Tasman Mako have had a tough tussle with North Harbour in their NPC opener in Nelson. The match marks the start of the Mako's 20th campaign as an NPC side after Nelson Bays and neighbours Marlborough merged in 2006. Tasman led 19-15 at halftime thanks to a last play try, and a short time ago led 31-29. It's been a night for the wingers as Tasman's Kyron Tomoifolo got a hat trick while Harbour's Tom Barham has 2 tries. Judo is a solitary sport on the mat, but judoka Matthew Rowley feels his New Zealand Commonwealth Games squad have a team spirit as strong as any. 4 of the 8-strong team gathered for tough preparations in camp in Spain leading into Rowley's first games. He says the Kiwi grapplers are ready to tackle whatever comes their way in Glasgow.
10: You go into these training camps where you're getting quite hard rounds all the time, so to have team members there with you that are also sharing that experience. You're having maybe hard days, or you've had some hard rounds and you're feeling a bit beaten up. It makes it a little bit easier.
6: That's sport. I'm Stuart Willey.
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Absolute beauty. Absolute beginners. It's David Bowie on Coast.

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This is Coast Week JT. 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

0: It's your feel-good 80s. This is Coast with JT, KC and the Sunshine Band. Coming up next, there is a fascinating new documentary film. It's out in cinemas now and it's called Wham! 10 Days in China. And back in 1985, right at the height of their popularity, they became the first pop group from the West to tour to China. And so you got George Michael and Andrew Ridgeley, who were like political guinea pigs. Wham! Just wanted to put on a show. That's why we've got this movie. Have a listen.
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0: It's your feel-good 80s and it's Coast with JT. Coming up after 10, the music from Bruce Springsteen. Paul Young will hear from Supertramp as well. Tony, Jason, Sam return to the feel-good breakfast on Monday. Tony will be back from France, but this morning while she was away, as it turns out, people have been flirting with AI. Men, much so, more so than the women. So Jason, Sam thought they'd give it a try. Have a listen.
1: Is there any way you could change your voice from male to female? Because it's weirding me out.
2: 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But what's on your mind?
1: Okay, we're going to have to work with it then, aren't we?
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1: Do you have a...
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1: Because 9 times out of 10, I'm not flirting with my AI. That's why.
4: You say it, but that seemed way too natural to me, Sam Wallace.
0: He seems guilty. Anyway, Tony, Jason, Sam back Monday morning on Coast from 6.
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15: In this update, the Prime Minister has labelled Winston Peters' comments targeting a Green MP racist and says he's playing games. Peters' outburst in Parliament calling on a Chinese-born Kiwi MP to go home led to a rebuke from the Chinese ambassador. Luxon has doubled down on his description of the comments as offensive but won't be removing Peters from cabinet.
16: He knows exactly what he's doing. He's a career politician. He's been there for 40 plus years. He's using language that's deliberate to get attention from the media and from others on himself.
15: The bone-chilling conditions in parts of the south has led to disruption on the roads as snow falls to low levels. State Highway 7 is closed near Reefton and police are dealing with multiple cars stuck on the Lewis Pass. Further south, State Highway 87 is closed through Middlemarch. Meanwhile, Civil Defence is calling on motorists in the North Island to avoid the desert road tonight. Major scepticism over whether the latest roadmap for peace in Gaza will come to fruition. Hamas says it's agreed to a Board of Peace plan, which would see it disarm entirely and Israeli forces withdraw. President Donald Trump says it's a critical step, but Israel is yet to acknowledge it, let alone agree. CBS Middle East correspondent Linda Gradstein says Israelis will be nervous and don't trust the militant group.
17: There are also some in Israel who are saying Netanyahu wants conflict in Gaza because he wants to be re-elected in the elections at the end of October. So there are a lot of moving parts.
15: Back here, an Opportunity Party leader, Kule Wong, says the party vote is their main priority in the upcoming election. Opportunity named a 40-strong candidate list earlier. After a month of strong polls near the 5% threshold, Wong says the top six list selections are ready to enter Parliament. She says their goal is reaching the highest possible party vote, but there is one electorate battleground where Opportunity has a shot.
18: We are standing to win Mount Albert. That's the only electorate we're trying to win, and we believe we can. All the other electorates, we are very much going for the party vote.
15: That's news.
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15: In sport, the Tasman Marco was made to earn their 20th season celebrations with a hard-fought 31-29 victory in Nelson over a game, North Harbour. A night for the wingers saw Tasman's Kyren Tomoefolo open his season's account with a hat-trick, while Harbour's Tom Burham scored twice. 20 years on from the merger of Marlborough and Nelson Bays, Tasman skipper Johnny Lee told Sky Sport the celebrations tonight were made tough from start to

0: finish?
1: Pretty hard for Wadey. North Harbour really gave it to us the full game, so big credit to them, and good to see our boys really staying at you.
0: The Silver Ferns hope competition for starting positions will help them as they progress to face England in the semi-finals of the Commonwealth Games. New Zealand demolished Trinidad and Tobago 83-23 this morning to top their group in pool play. But Catherine Hall's knee injury ruled her out, with her future participation in Glasgow uncertain, and Georgia Heffernan is yet to return from an ankle injury she suffered during the win over Wales. That's sport. I'm Stuart Willey.
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You can listen to Coast on FM, stream us live on the iHeart app as well. Sheryl Crow is coming up after this one from Michael Jackson. Beat It on Coast.

That one hit you forgot you loved. And another. And another. And another. And another. Coast.

These are your Feel Good 80s, and it's Coast with JT. Monday morning on the Feel Good Breakfast with Tony, Jason, Sam. Look, we've had PayWave for a few years now, right? And apparently it's going to evolve into like hand or face recognition when you're scanning, but it got Tony, Jason, Sam thinking, how often do you actually go to a person behind the counter, or do you always choose the self-checkout option? And I feel bad because I do. I always go to the self-checkout, but mostly because I like being the one that goes beep, beep, beep, beep, beep, beep. I mean, I don't make the noise, but in my head I do. Anyway, we'll get your thoughts on this Monday morning, 10 past 6, with all three of them back, Tony, Jason, Sam, but right now, Brian Ferry on Coast.

0: These are your feel-good 80s, and it's Coast with JT. Pat Benatar coming up next. You may have heard recently, after the Black Caps went to England and they won the Test Series and the cricket over there, that cost former Black Caps captain Brendan McCullum his job as coach of England. I mean, he's still coaching the one-day team, but he's lost his gig as the coach of the Test team, and that's an esteemed job. And his brand of cricket was called Bazball, and much like him, it was aggressive and it was in your face, but now Bazball is gone. And I don't know what's happening in English cricket, but I find it very funny that they have hired another former Black Caps captain. Stephen Fleming will take over the Test team. He's got a very different style to Brendan's Bazball, but I did love on social media one English fan begrudgingly accepting Stephen Fleming into that job, saying, "All right, but I won't be calling it Flameball because that's just gross."
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0: These are your feel-good 80s, and it's Coast with JT. Coming up after 11, music from Madonna, Billy Idol, and the Cardigans. But right now, this is what you need. And here is tonight's quote.
1: Unspoken expectations are premeditated resentments. Unspoken expectations are premeditated resentments.
0: There you go. Quote so nice, I played it twice. Basically, if you've got a goal in mind, there are many factors that can get in your way of achieving that goal. Could be a nagging doubt, you know, the what if it all goes wrong, and that, unspoken expectations. If you don't put it all out there, it leads to doubt and you can self-sabotage your goal. So take that with you into your weekend. Be clear in what it is that you want and how you expect to get there. That is what you need to hear on Coast.
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7: In this update, the Waitangi Tribunal has castigated the government over plans to repeal some treaty references in legislation and recommended an immediate halt. Cabinet agreed to remove or amend references in 19 pieces of law, which require the Crown to honour, have regard to or take into account the Treaty of Waitangi. Political reporter Ethan Griffiths has more.
8: The government says the references are inconsistent, but the tribunal says Cabinet's rationale is flawed and it breaches the treaty. It says the move significantly damaged the Crown Māori relationship and it hasn't considered impacts on Māori. But Justice Minister Paul Goldsmith says the government will push ahead and the law needs to have certainty.
7: One person's been airlifted to hospital with critical injuries after a serious crash on Southland's State Highway 93. The two-vehicle collision was reported to police around 7 and happened between Matoda and Clinton. The road remains closed while the serious crash unit carries out a scene examination. Meanwhile, another crash in Wairarapa has closed State Highway 53 outside Martinborough. Controversial social media ads paid for by a government agency didn't breach rules. A probe into the Public Service Commission paying to boost social media ads about a mega strike has found it didn't breach political neutrality guidelines, but did risk being seen that way. The commission paid just over $400 to boost Facebook posts warning of disruption to public services. Commissioner Sir Brian Roche stands by the $60,000 investigation.
9: It's very important to the Commission that we conduct ourselves in a way which sets a standard, and this report helps reinforce that.
7: And a great white shark being tracked for a television documentary has been on an epic 9,000-kilometre journey. Joe, the 3.2-metre shark, is now lurking off the North Island's west coast after spending 7 months cruising Australia. He was tagged off Stewart Island in January. That's news.
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7: In sport, North Harbour fell just short of ruining the Tasman Marco's 20th birthday celebrations, losing 31-29 in Friday's only NPC matchup. Although they'll only head home with their bonus points, Harbour captain Jed Melvin felt their focus on pre-season preparation shone through in Nelson.
11: In all pre-season, we've talked about connection and care for the jersey, and I can't doubt any of those boys that came on this field. We left it all out there, so real proud of them.
7: A case of trying to find a yang to Brendan McCullum's yin in the English cricket coaching ranks. That's seen Stephen Fleming confirmed as the country's new test mentor, with McCullum remaining in charge of the white ball sides. Former England skipper Michael Vaughan has offered his approval on the Test Match Special podcast.
12: A very experienced coach who's been around the modern game with Chennai Super Kings over the course of the last few years. He was a very, very good captain back in the day, a very good tactician, renowned for being a really good man manager.
7: That's sport. I'm Stuart Willey.
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It's your Feel Good 80s. This is Coast with JT. A few years ago, right, being vegan was like quite common. Everyone like there's vegan options at events, all that kind of stuff. But has it all changed now with this new push for protein? Tony's going to tell us all about this one Monday morning when she returns from France. 20 to 8. But right now, here's the Cars Drive on Coast.

0: You feel good 80s. This is Coast with JT. Got Tina Turner coming up next. But before we go tonight, the weekend is upon us. And that means that, ridiculously, I'll probably go home from here. And instead of going to bed and getting some sleep, I'll be cheering on our Kiwi athletes at the Glasgow Commonwealth Games. Medal chances all over the show overnight, and we're at the Velodrome for the cycling action and a heap of Kiwis in action. Defending champ Elise Andrews is back for more medals. She's in action not long after one. More lawn bowls at two. Lawn bowls is all over the place. Lawn bowls at two. The men will be cycling in the Kieran event at three, and then it's just cycling until about six when the decathlon is on. And then you've got Eliza McCartney. She'll be leading the Kiwi charge in the pole vault just after 6 a.m. And then on Saturday night, the Silver Ferns will play their semi-final match at 8 p.m. So goodbye sleep, and hello games, bring on the medals and shout out their names.
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These are your Feel Good 80s, and it's Coast with JT. Thank you so, so much for joining me tonight. I'll be back tomorrow, actually, from midday through until 6, and I'd love your company then, playing you more of these wonderful songs, and then, of course, back on the Coast FM night show from 7 o'clock Monday night. Now, Monday morning from 6, Tony, Jason, Sam return, and it's all three of them. Tony back from France, and she'll tell us all about that wonderful trip that she's just been on. And it looked amazing. It just looks so sensational for her, and hopefully she's brought me back some Toblerone. That's all I'm saying. You know, I love hearing about your trip whilst I'm eating the chocolate you brought back for me. That would be wonderful. So we'll see how that goes. By the way, The Chasers is back on Monday morning as well. The jackpot is now up to $900. They managed to keep it safe while she was away, and no doubt they'll blow it on Monday morning. 20 to 8 will be the cue to call for that. Have yourself an awesome, awesome weekend. Good night, everybody.

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1: In this update, the bone-chilling conditions in parts of the south has led to disruption on the roads as snow falls to low levels. State Highway 7 was closed near Reefton as police dealt with multiple cars stuck on the Lewis Pass. Further south, State Highway 87 is closed through Middlemarch. Meanwhile, Civil Defence is calling on motorists in the North Island to avoid the desert road if they can. The Prime Minister has labelled Winston Peters' comments targeting a Green MP racist and says he's playing games. Peters' outburst in Parliament calling on a Chinese-born Kiwi MP to go home this week led to a rebuke from the Chinese ambassador. Luxon has doubled down on his description of the comments as offensive but won't be removing Peters from cabinet.
2: He knows exactly what he's doing. He's a career politician. He's been there for 40 plus years. He's using language that's deliberate to get attention from the media and from others on himself.
1: Opportunity Party leader Kew Lay Wong says the party vote is their main priority in the upcoming election. Opportunity named a 40-strong candidate list early yesterday. After a month of strong polls near the 5% threshold, Wong says the top six list selections are ready to enter Parliament. She says their goal is reaching the highest possible party vote, and there's one electorate she thinks they have a shot.
3: We are standing to win Mount Albert. That's the only electorate we're trying to win, and we believe we can. All the other electorates, we are very much going for the party vote.
1: Major scepticism over whether the latest roadmap for peace in Gaza will come to fruition. Hamas says it's agreed to a board of peace plan, which would see it disarm entirely and Israeli forces withdraw. President Donald Trump says it's a critical step, but Israel is yet to agree. CBS Middle East correspondent Linda Gradstein says Israelis will be nervous and don't trust the militant group.
4: There are also some in Israel who are saying Netanyahu wants conflict in Gaza because he wants to be reelected in the elections at the end of October. So there are a lot of moving parts.
0: Coast.
1: In sport, the Tasman Mako were made to earn their 20th season celebrations with a hard-fought 31-29 victory in Nelson over a game North Harbour in Friday's only NPC rugby fixture. A boost for netball fans who won't have to stay up until the wee small hours to watch New Zealand take on England in the Commonwealth Games semi-finals. Organisers have switched the two Final Four fixtures around, with the Silver Ferns taking on the English at 8 tonight, while defending champions Australia play Jamaica in the other semi at midnight. There are concerns over political and business insiders' links to FIFA's controversial proposal to sell private investment in a company to run its biggest football tournaments. European nations are to boycott all FIFA competitions if the global body presses ahead with the plans. And greyhound racing in New Zealand has come to an official end with Big Time Battle, the final race winner in the end-of-an-era race at Whanganui. That's sport. I'm Stuart Willey.
0: All the feels for your weekend. 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
1: G'day, John O'Kenyon here. 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It's part stand-up, part therapy session, and very, very funny. 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
17: In this update, the government is holding firm despite the Waitangi Tribunal finding a proposal to remove treaty references in legislation breaches the treaty. Political reporter Ethan Griffiths has more.
18: The coalition's removing or rewording treaty references in 19 laws, which currently range from honouring the treaty to taking it into account. Cabinet says there needs to be consistency, but the tribunals found the moves not informed by evidence and there hasn't been meaningful engagement with Māori. Justice Minister Paul Goldsmith says he'll review the findings, but the government stands by its plans.
17: Meanwhile, Paul Goldsmith says the gang patch ban will stay. Justice Minister says he's not for turning, as the High Court rules his gang patch ban breaches the Bill of Rights. A Wellington man convicted of displaying gang colours and a font on a cap took his claim to the High Court in September. The court found the law is inconsistent with the right to free expression, but didn't rule on the man's own conviction. A warning for parents buying toys online with potentially dangerous knockoffs making the rounds. A Consumer NZ investigation found squeezy dumplings can still be bought through sites like AliExpress, despite being recalled in the UK over safety concerns. The toy imitates the popular squishy dumpling, but was found to contain benzene, which can irritate the skin and cause burning feelings. Planet Fund CEO Jeremy Kirk-Smith says parents need to be careful.
19: I would say buying branded toys from reputable toy retailers is the answer.
17: The Public Service Association says it will be discouraging Wellington City Council from cutting roles as it proposes a major restructure. The union says the council is proposing to disestablish 144 roles and create 80 new ones, a net reduction of 64 jobs. PSA Assistant Secretary Tom Buckley says Wellington's been through a lot in recent years and this isn't the right time to cut jobs.
6: It's also ahead of the amalgamation proposals that have been put forward by government. And so this is a really, really difficult time to be delivering this news ahead of further uncertainty for that workforce.
17: Older New Zealanders now make up the largest group waiting for social housing. Fresh Ministry of Social Development data shows more than 6,000 people aged over 55 were on the housing register in June, up 25% since 2021. Over the same period, the number of applicants aged 25 to 39 fell by almost 40%. Housing Minister Chris Bishop says that's why the government's focused on building more one- and two-bedroom homes for applicants who aren't young families. He says they're trying to be more deliberate and specific about where and what is built. The roadmap has been revealed for Hamas disarmament and Israeli withdrawal in Gaza. The Palestinian militant group has told the BBC it's agreed to the Board of Peace's plan to completely disarm, but Israel is yet to comment. BBC North America correspondent Shaima Khalil says the four-point plan leads to a new Palestinian transitional authority backed by an international stabilization force.
7: The plan itself starts with the smaller armed groups in Gaza disarming. Then you move to Hamas's military infrastructure itself. And that is a huge and complex infrastructure.
17: Coast. In sport, North Harbour fell just short of ruining the Tasman Mako's 20th birthday celebrations, losing 31-29 in Friday's only NPC matchup. The guests snatched the early lead through Tom Barham, only fell behind at half-time thanks to a Tasman try in the last play of the first 40, and had the opportunity to try their chance with the last play seeing a cross-kick attempt fail. Although they'll only head home with bonus points, Harbour captain Jed Melvin felt their focus on pre-season preparation shone through in Nelson.
8: In all pre-season, we've talked about connection and care for the jersey, and I can't doubt any of those boys that came on this field. We left it all out there, so real proud of them.
17: Questions are being asked over political links to FIFA's controversial plan to sell stakes in its biggest tournaments to private equity investors. European nations will boycott all FIFA competitions if the global body presses ahead with the plans. The African Football Confederation's executive committee will meet next week to discuss the proposal. The Times' chief sports reporter Martin Ziegler says there are links between Gianni Infantino and Donald Trump's wider circle.
9: Joshua Kushner is the brother of Jared Kushner, Trump's son-in-law. He's very close to Gianni Infantino. The key advisor appointed by FIFA to look into this, he used to be part of Liberty Media and Formula One. He is a Trump donor.
17: FIFA says it acknowledges the feedback and it's committed to democratic consultation. And a case of trying to find a yang to Brendan McCullum's yin in the English cricket coaching ranks. That scene, Stephen Fleming confirmed as the country's new test mentor, with McCullum remaining in charge of the white ball sides. Former England skipper Michael Vaughan has offered his approval on the Test Match Special podcast.
10: A very experienced coach who's been around the modern game with Chennai Super Kings over the course of the last few years. He was a very, very good captain back in the day, a very good tactician, renowned for being a really good man manager.
17: That's News and Sport. I'm Stuart Willey.
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4: In this update, the High Court has ruled the government's gang patch ban breaches the Bill of Rights after it heard a case from a patched gang member. The Wellington man, convicted of wearing a cap with gang insignia, took his claim to the High Court in September. Emily Ansell reports.
5: This week, Justice Cheryl Gwynne agreed with the claim, ruling it's an unjustified breach of the right to freedom of expression. But with Parliament supreme, the ruling has no effect unless the government chooses to respond. Justice Minister Paul Goldsmith says the law's meant to be tough and it won't be changing.
4: One person's been airlifted to hospital with critical injuries after a serious crash on Southland's State Highway 93. The two-vehicle collision was reported to police in the early evening and happened between Matoda and Clinton. The road remains closed while the serious crash unit carries out a scene examination. Unionised public servants say lessons should be learned from a probe into anti-strike ads from a government agency. The Public Service Commission paid to boost ads on social media, warning strikes were disruptive last year. A published review has found the commission didn't breach neutrality rules, but risked being perceived as doing so. PSA Union National Secretary Fleur Fitzsimmons says the commission should never have done the ads.
6: What we need to see is lessons learned and mistakes not made again.
4: The Department of Conservation has chosen Ngaitahu Farming as the next operator of the iconic Molesworth Recreation Reserve. They'll start work on New Zealand's largest farm next year. Ngaitahu says it's committed to running it as a serious and sustainable operation. Hopes politicians will agree to prioritise South Island business to avoid a stint in economic progress. The South Island's eight chambers of commerce have shared a joint manifesto calling for policies to lift productivity, incomes and living standards. Business Canterbury CEO Leanne Watson says they want to avoid a pendulum swing in progress if the government changes.
7: We have a change of government. They come in, they spend the next 3 years repealing everything that has been put in place for the last 3 years. All that does is creates more uncertainty and businesses won't invest, they won't continue to grow.
4: A 63-year-old man has been charged with a raft of historical sexual offending as police investigate mass abuse allegations. He appeared in the Christchurch District Court this week, charged with four counts of unlawful sexual connection with a male aged 12 to 16 and three counts of indecent assault on a boy. The accused has been granted interim suppression on his name and occupation and will appear in court again next month. Confidence a push to make defibrillators as common as smoke alarms is financially viable. A New Zealand Medical Journal article says more access to the devices would save lives, with only about 10% of people surviving a cardiac arrest outside hospital. Just 6% receive a defibrillator shock in time. John Moores from Hatohone St John says they were once a major investment for organisations.
8: With the introduction of ultra-portable defibrillators into the market, you can get a much smaller, more compact, but much more affordable option. And so the cost for putting an AED is not quite what people would have thought it was.
4: Coast. In sport, the Tasman Mako was made to earn their 20th season celebrations with a hard-fought 31-29 victory in Nelson over a game North Harbour. The night for the wingers saw Tasman's Kyren Toimofalo open his season's account with a hat-trick, while Harbour's Tom Barham scored twice. 20 years on from the merger of Marlborough and Nelson Bays, Tasman skipper Johnny Lee told Sky Sport their celebrations tonight were made tough from start to finish.
9: Pretty hard for weighty. North Harbour really gave it to us the full game, so big credit to them and good to see our boys really saying it, yeah.
4: The Silver Ferns hope competition for starting positions will help them as they progress to face England in the semi-finals of the Commonwealth Games. New Zealand demolished Trinidad and Tobago 83-23 yesterday to top their group in pool play. But Catherine Hall's knee injury ruled her out, with her future participation in Glasgow uncertain, and Georgia Heffernan is yet to return from an

0: ankle injury she suffered during the win over Wales. Ferns coach Dame Nolene Taurua says having just 10 to select from has given other players a chance to step up.
1: Everyone should be vying for a top seven or to be able to feature in the grand finals or semi-finals. So that's the intention, I think, for individuals out there.
0: Australia will face Jamaica in the other semi-final. Pedro Moreira won't be completely overhauling Auckland FC as he begins his reign as Black Knights head coach. The new gaffer believes bringing his Portuguese style and adding it to the club's already championship-winning ways will drive continued successes in the men's A-League. Moreira says his mind is ready for work on the field and in the film room.
2: When you create a game model, you must create instead of the club culture and also the players' characteristics. You cannot arrive in such a winning mentality team and change everything.
0: Meanwhile, greyhound racing in New Zealand has come to an official end with Big Time Battle, the final race winner in the end of an era race at Whanganui. That's news and sport. I'm Stuart Willey.
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0: Coming up next, more feel-good 80s. Coast, turn up the 80s. Don't stop believing. Plus, songs like this. We could have had it back. 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
18: In this update, the Prime Minister has labelled Winston Peters' comments targeting a Green MP racist and says he's playing games. Peters' outburst in Parliament this week, calling on a Chinese-born Kiwi MP to go home, led to a rebuke from the Chinese ambassador. Luxon has doubled down on his description of the comments as offensive, but won't be removing Peters from cabinet.
19: He knows exactly what he's doing. He's a career politician. He's been there for 40 plus years. He's using language that's deliberate to get attention from the media and from others on himself.
18: The bone-chilling conditions in parts of the south has led to disruption on the roads as snow falls to low levels. State Highway 7 was closed near Reefton as police dealt with multiple cars stuck on the Lewis Pass. Further south, State Highway 87 was closed through Middlemarch. Meanwhile, Civil Defence is calling on motorists in the North Island to avoid the desert road if they can. Major scepticism over whether the latest roadmap for peace in Gaza will come to fruition. Hamas says it's agreed to a border peace plan, which would see it disarm entirely and Israeli forces withdraw. President Donald Trump says it's a critical step, but Israel is yet to agree. CBS Middle East correspondent Linda Gradstein says Israelis will be nervous and don't trust the militant group.
20: There are also some in Israel who are saying Netanyahu wants conflict in Gaza because he wants to be reelected in the elections at the end of October. So there are a lot of

0: moving part.
1: Back here, and Opportunity Party leader Q Lei Wong says the party vote is their main priority in the upcoming election. Opportunity named a 40-candidate strong list earlier yesterday. After a month of strong polls near the 5% threshold, Wong says the top six list selections are ready to enter Parliament. She says the goal is reaching the highest possible party vote, but there is one electorate where they think they have a shot.
2: We are standing to win Mount Albert. That's the only electorate we're trying to win, and we believe we can. All the other electorates, we are very much going for the party vote.
1: Pharmac has opted to postpone today's change to type 2 diabetes medication access, which would have removed ethnicity-based eligibility criteria. Ministers welcomed the drug agency's proposal back in May, saying it would widen access to three medications and lower the five-year cardiovascular risk threshold. Pharmac says due to significant feedback, they've extended consultation and implementation by a month. Electrification could play a big part in the country's energy future. Modelling by Business NZ Energy Council and the government's Energy Efficiency Agency shows the costs of meeting energy needs to 2050 could top $1.3 trillion. Victoria University Sustainable Energy Systems Chair Alan Brent says our country needs to ramp up electricity distribution networks as batteries and electric vehicles become more popular.
3: At the moment, our distribution networks just aren't geared towards all of this distributed generation.
1: And police are appealing for information following two suspicious shed fires in the central North Island town of Dannevirke. They say nobody was hurt in the evening blazes, but property owners are very shaken. Officers want to hear from drivers who may have dashcam footage. That's news. Coast. In sport, North Harbour fell just short of ruining the Tasman Mako's 20th birthday celebrations, losing 31-29 in Friday's only NPC matchup. The guests snatched the early lead through Tom Barham, only fell behind at half-time thanks to a Tasman try in the last play of the first 40, and had the opportunity to try their luck with the last play, seeing a cross-kick attempt fail. Although they'll only head home with bonus points, Harbour captain Jed Melvin felt their focus on pre-season preparation shone through in Nelson.
4: In all pre-season, we've talked about connection and care for the jersey, and I can't doubt any of those boys that came on this field. We left it all out there, so real proud of them.
1: Questions are being raised over political links to FIFA's controversial plan to sell stakes in its biggest tournaments to private equity investors. European nations are to boycott all FIFA competitions if the global body presses ahead with the plans. The African Football Confederation's executive committee will meet next week to discuss the proposal. The Times' chief sports reporter Martin Ziegler says there are links between Gianni Infantino and Donald Trump's wider circle.
5: Joshua Kushner is the brother of Jared Kushner, Trump's son-in-law. He's very close to Gianni Infantino. The key advisor appointed by FIFA to look into this. He used to be part of Liberty Media and Formula One. He is a Trump donor.
1: FIFA says it acknowledges the feedback and it's committed to democratic consultation. And a case of trying to find a yang to Brendan McCullum's yin in the English cricket coaching ranks. That scene, Stephen Fleming confirmed as the country's new test mentor, with McCullum remaining in charge of the white ball sides. Former England skipper Michael Vaughan has offered his approval on the Test Match Special podcast.
6: A very experienced coach who's been around the modern game with Chennai Super Kings over the course of the last few years. He was a very, very good captain back in the day, a very good tactician, renowned for being a really good man manager.
1: That's news and sport. I'm Stuart Willey.
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10: In this update, the Waitangi Tribunal has castigated the government over plans to repeal some treaty references in legislation and recommended an immediate halt. Cabinet agreed to remove or amend references to 19 pieces of law which require the Crown to honour, have regard to or take into account the Treaty of Waitangi. Political reporter Ethan Griffiths has more.
11: The government says the references are inconsistent, but the tribunal says Cabinet's rationale is flawed and it breaches the treaty. It says the move significantly damaged the Crown-Māori relationship and it hasn't considered impacts on Māori. But Justice Minister Paul Goldsmith says the government will push ahead and the law needs to have certainty.
10: One person was airlifted to hospital with critical injuries after a serious crash on Southland's State Highway 93. The two-vehicle collision was reported to police in the early evening and happened between Matoda and Clinton. The road remains closed while the serious crash unit carries out a scene examination. Meanwhile, another crash in Wairarapa has closed State Highway 53 outside Martinborough. The High Court has ruled the government's gang patch ban breaches the Bill of Rights after it heard a case from a patched gang member. The Wellington man, convicted of wearing a cap with gang insignia, took his claim to the High Court in September. Emily Ansell reports.
12: This week, Justice Cheryl Gwynne agreed with the claim, ruling it's an unjustified breach of the right to freedom of expression. But with Parliament supreme, the rule

0: ruling has no effect unless the government chooses to respond. Justice Minister Paul Goldsmith says the law's meant to be tough and it won't be changing.
1: Controversial social media adverts paid for by a government agency didn't breach the rules. A probe into the Public Service Commission paying to boost social media ads about a mega strike has found it didn't breach political neutrality guidelines but did risk being seen that way. The commission paid just over $400 to boost Facebook posts warning of disruption to public services. Commissioner Sir Brian Roche stands by the $60,000 investigation.
2: It's very important to the Commission that we conduct ourselves in a way which sets a standard, and this report helps reinforce that.
1: A war of words has erupted over Christchurch Hospital's overcrowded emergency department. Health Minister Simeon Brown says concerns about pressure on the department are fear-mongering. Brown says wait times are improving, but Nurses Organisation delegate Isaac Compton says the government needs to be transparent if that's the case.
3: And what I would like to see is them sharing the actual data on those six-hour targets. I'd like them to have a look at the numbers for summer and autumn this year and compare them with last year and show them the progress that supposedly we are making.
1: A 28-year-old's been arrested after a car was driven into Otago Harbour in what's being described as a one-man crime wave. Police say they were called to the submerged car and reports of vehicle tampering and break-ins in South Dunedin and Port Chalmers. And Donald Trump says a deal to disarm Hamas is that Trump would be very disappointed if Israel fails to do so.
4: Coast.
1: In sport, the Tasman Mako was made to earn their 20th season celebrations with a hard-fought 31-29 victory in Nelson over a game North Harbour. A night for the wingers saw Tasman's Kyron Toimoifalo open his season's account with a hat-trick, while Harbour's Tom Barham scored twice. 20 years on from the merger of Marlborough and Nelson Bays, Tasman skipper Johnny Lee told Sky Sport their celebrations were made tough from start to finish.
5: Pretty hard for Wadey. North Harbour really gave it to us the full game, so big credit to them and good to see our boys really saying it, yeah.
1: The Silver Ferns hope competition for starting positions will help them as they progress to face England in the semi-finals of the Commonwealth Games. New Zealand demolished Trinidad and Tobago 83-23 yesterday to top their group in pool play. But Catherine Hall's knee injury ruled her out, with her future participation in Glasgow uncertain, and Georgia Heffernan is yet to return from an ankle injury she suffered during the win over Wales. Ferns coach Dame Nolene Todua says having just 10 to select from has given other players a chance to step up.
6: Everyone should be vying for a top seven or to be able to feature in the grand finals or semi-finals. So that's the intention, I think, for individuals out there.
1: Australia will face Jamaica in the other semi-final. Pedro Moreira won't be completely overhauling Auckland FC as he begins his reign as Black Knights head coach. The new gaffer believes bringing his Portuguese style and adding it to the club's already championship-winning ways will drive continued successes in the men's A-League. Moreira says his mind is ready for work on the field and in the film room.
7: When you create a game model, you must create instead of the club culture and also the players' characteristics. You cannot arrive in such a winning mentality team and change everything.
1: And greyhound racing in New Zealand has come to an official end with Big Time Battle, the final race winner in the end of an era race at Whanganui. That's news and sport. I'm Stuart Willey.
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1: G'day, John O'Kenyon here. 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
5: In this update, the government is holding firm despite the Waitangi Tribunal finding a proposal to remove treaty references in legislation breaches the treaty. Political reporter Ethan Griffiths has more.
6: The coalition's removing or rewording treaty references in 19 laws, which currently range from honouring the treaty to taking it into account. Cabinet says there needs to be consistency, but the tribunals found the moves not informed by evidence, and there hasn't been meaningful engagement with Māori. Justice Minister Paul Goldsmith says he'll review the findings, but the government stands by its plans.
5: Meanwhile, Paul Goldsmith says the gang patch ban will stay. Justice Minister says he's not for turning, as the High Court rules his gang patch ban breaches the Bill of Rights. A Wellington man convicted of displaying gang colours and a font on a cap took his claim to the High Court in September. The court found the law is inconsistent with the right to free expression, but didn't rule on the man's own conviction. A warning for parents buying toys online with potentially dangerous knockoffs making the rounds. A Consumer NZ investigation found squeezy dumplings can still be bought through sites like AliExpress, despite being recalled in the UK over safety concerns. The toy imitates the popular squishy dumpling, but was found to contain benzene, which can irritate the skin and cause burning feelings. Planet Fund's CEO Jeremy Kirk-Smith says parents need to be careful.
7: I would say buying branded toys from reputable toy retailers is the answer.
5: The Public Service Association says it will be discouraging Wellington City Council from cutting roles as it proposes a major restructure. The union says the council is proposing to disestablish 144 roles and create 80 new ones, a net reduction of 64 jobs. PSA Assistant Secretary Tom Buckley says Wellington's been through a lot in recent years and this isn't the right time to cut jobs.
8: It's also ahead of the amalgamation proposals that have been put forward by government, and so this is a really, really difficult time to be delivering this news ahead of further uncertainty for that workforce.
5: Older New Zealanders now make up the largest group waiting for social housing. Fresh Ministry of Social Development data shows more than 6,000 people aged over 55 were on the housing register in June, up 25% since 2021. Over the same period, the number of applicants aged 25 to 39 fell by almost 40%. Housing Minister Chris Bishop says that's why the government's focused on building more one- and two-bedroom homes for applicants who aren't young families. He says they're trying to be more deliberate and specific about where and what is built. The roadmap has been revealed for Hamas disarmament and Israeli withdrawal in Gaza. The Palestinian militant group has told the BBC it's agreed to the Board of Peace's plan to completely disarm, but Israel is yet to comment. BBC North America correspondent Shaima Khalil says the four-point plan leads to a new Palestinian transitional authority backed by an international stabilization force.
9: The plan itself starts with the smaller armed groups in Gaza disarming. Then you move to Hamas's military infrastructure itself. And that is a huge and complex infrastructure.
4: Coast.
5: In sport, North Harbour fell just short of ruining the Tasman Mako's 20th birthday celebrations, losing 31-29 in Friday's only NPC matchup. The guests snatched the early lead through Tom Barham, only fell behind at half-time thanks to a Tasman try in the last play of the first 40, and had the opportunity to try the

0: the chance with the last placing a cross kick attempt fail. Although they'll only head home with bonus points, Harbour captain Jed Melvin felt their focus on pre-season preparation shone through in Nelson.
1: In all pre-season, we've talked about connection and care for the jersey, and I can't doubt any of those boys that came on this field. We left it all out there, so real proud of them.
0: Questions are being asked over political links to FIFA's controversial plan to sell stakes in its biggest tournaments to private equity investors. European nations will boycott all FIFA competitions if the global body presses ahead with the plans. The African Football Confederation's executive committee will meet next week to discuss the proposal. The Times' chief sports reporter Martin Ziegler says there are links between Gianni Infantino and Donald Trump's wider circle.
2: Joshua Kushner is the brother of Jared Kushner, Trump's son-in-law. He's very close to Gianni Infantino. The key advisor appointed by FIFA to look into this, he used to be part of Liberty Media and Formula One. He is a Trump donor.
0: FIFA says it acknowledges the feedback and it's committed to democratic consultation. And a case of trying to find a yang to Brendan McCullum's yin in the English cricket coaching ranks. That scene, Stephen Fleming confirmed as the country's new test mentor, with McCullum remaining in charge of the white ball sides. Former England skipper Michael Vaughan has offered his approval on the Test Match Special podcast.
3: A very experienced coach who's been around the modern game with Chennai Super Kings over the course of the last few years. He was a very, very good captain back in the day, a very good tactician, renowned for being a really good man manager.
0: That's News and Sport. I'm Stuart Willey.
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1: Hello, you. It's Tony, Jason, Sam from your Feel Good Breakfast. Hope you have an amazing weekend. And then on Monday morning, we'd love you to join us and maybe you can take our cash. $900 on the line for the Chasers.
2: Speaking of cash, some investing advice later in the week. 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
1: It's the definitive guide on what not to do. 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
3: G'day, Jono Kenyon here. Apparently, men are simple creatures. 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
16: In this update, at least a dozen people have died trying to reach the Spanish enclave of Ceuta from Morocco. The autonomous city has experienced a surge of attempted crossings, with up to 60,000 migrants trying to reach the European border. Human Rights Watch Senior Associate Director Judith Sunderland told the BBC it's impossible to know exactly why people are attempting the risky crossing.
17: There are always people who are eager to cross irregularly, either because they need to seek asylum or because they see it as their only option to improve their lives.
16: Back home, and thousands felt an earthquake near the lower North Island last night. The 4.6 magnitude quake struck at 9 minutes past 11 at a depth of 38 kilometres northwest of Porirua. Part of State Highway 2, or Portaki to Gisborne, is closed following a slip near Waiweka Gorge overnight. In the South Island, State Highway 7 is closed near Reefton and State Highway 87 through Middlemarch. That's news.
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16: To sports and in track cycling at the Commonwealth Games in Glasgow. Sammy Donnelly has taken silver in the 10-kilometre women's scratch race final. New Zealand's defending Games champion Bryony Botha has been denied a medal in the women's 4,000-metre individual pursuit by rising Scottish star Erin Boothman. To NRL action last night, courtesy of Nine.
19: And with this victory, they'll be back in the top eight for the first time since round six. Crikey!
16: Bulldogs captain Stephen Crichton scored two late tries to seal a 36-22 win over a brave Melbourne Storm in an entertaining clash at Amy Park. Earlier, the Dolphins beat the Dragons 28-22. That's sport. I'm Kalia Strong.
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Feel Good 80s, name of the game for your weekend. Saturday morning, Coast and John Dunstan here with some beaut music coming up. Stevie Wonder, a classic from Fleetwood Mac just around the corner. This is Men at Work's Who Can It Be Now?

We're underway with another Feel Good Saturday Coast, and John Dunstan here. Tony, Jason, Sam are back bright and early on Monday. Tony is back. The travelogue from Tony about her overseas vacation, and yes,

0: May the weekend be with you. Yes, it's underway. Another feel-good Saturday on Coast. John Dunstan here with Starship next. Nothing's going to stop us now. Been a big night at the Velodrome. There's been athletics overnight as well at the Commonwealth Games. Kiwi team's been very, very busy. And over the next hour or so, there is more cycling from the Velodrome. There is lawn bowls going on right now. And athletics this morning. Tonight, after 8, the netball, the semi-final. New Zealand versus England. So plenty to look forward to in the Commonwealth Games. We'll keep you posted.
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0: Feel good 80s continue for your Saturday morning on Coast with Split Ends next. I got you, Phil Collins, Against All Odds, and Aussie Nat and Brulia with Torn will coming up in the next 20 minutes. We will update you from the Commonwealth Games in Glasgow. It's been a huge night for the Kiwis and plenty more to come today. We'll outline that with our news and sport on the way at 7.
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14: In this update, rescue attempts are underway in southwestern Pakistan after a methane gas explosion at a coal mine. The Provincial Disaster Management Authority says 32 bodies have been recovered from the mine on the outskirts of Quetta, and they're working to retrieve two others. The victims' families are being offered compensation of 500,000 Pakistani rupees or 3,000 New Zealand dollars. Balochistan's mining minister, Shuaib Noshawani, says authorities will investigate the cause of the explosion and review safety measures at coal mines across the province. Thousands felt an earthquake near the lower North Island last night. The 4.6 magnitude quake struck at 9 minutes past 11 at a depth of 38 kilometres northwest of Porirua. Wesley was one of almost 9,000 people who felt the shake.
15: Definitely felt stronger than that because I'm in an 8-storey building.
14: That's news.
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14: To sports and in track cycling, Paris cyclist Devon Briggs has won a gold medal and set a new Commonwealth Games record in the process. He's taken first place in the 1 kilometre C13 time trial final in Glasgow this morning. Meanwhile, Sammy Donnelly has had her bronze medal upgraded to silver in the 10 kilometre women's scratch race final after a disqualification. In last night's NRL action, Bulldogs captain Stephen Crichton scored two late tries to seal a 36-22 win over a brave Melbourne Storm in an entertaining clash at Amy Park. The Storm threatened a famous victory for

0: Almost an hour before the surging Bulldogs came back with a bite, moving into the top eight for the first time since round six and a sixth win in their last seven games. Earlier in the evening, the Dolphins beat the Dragons 28-22. That's sport. I'm Kalia Strong.
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Feel Good Saturday, Coast John here for the weekend and to the Commonwealth Games. Just briefly, things looking very good in the women's pole vault for the Kiwis. I'll bring you up to date on that one soon.

0: Feel Good Saturday Coast, John here with Cher on the way, if I could turn back time. Looks a little cold in Glasgow this evening, as we've had some success in the games overnight. We'll bring you up to date with the medals we won in our next news at 8. And I can tell you the women's pole vault, and I've been watching this for a little while, has come down to two New Zealanders, Eliza McCartney and Imogen Harris, and Nina Kennedy, the Australian. So whichever way it goes, New Zealand will actually get two medals of this. And Eliza McCartney is in the lead at the moment. Just thinking too, can you actually picture Eliza McCartney without a smile on her face? She's such a positive person. She always has a smile on her face. And let's hope she'll be smiling with a gold in the next 30 minutes.
1: Hello, you. It's Tony, Jason, Sam from your Feel Good Breakfast. Hope you have an amazing weekend. And then on Monday morning, we'd love you to join us. And maybe you can take our cash. $900 on the line for the Chasers.
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1: 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Anyway, that's all on Monday morning on Coast.
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0: Feel good 80s all through your Saturday. John Dunstan here for the weekend on Coast. Good to be with you too. Adela's on the way, rolling in the deep. We hear from David Bowie with Modern Love. And Whitney's next. How will I know? How will you know what's been going on in the games? We'll update that. It's been a pretty big sort of night, actually. And the action continues in Glasgow. But more on that with our news and sport. That's just moments away. And I do have a very cool book for you to win today. I'll tell you more about that and how to win it soon.
1: Coast. The best kind of time travel.

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2: 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It's part stand-up,

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8: In this update, the US president's confident Israel will agree to end the war in Gaza. A senior Hamas official told CNN they'd hand over their weapons after agreeing to a deal with the US-backed Board of Peace. But Israel's UN ambassador, Danny Dannon, says its troops won't be pulled unless the militant group actually disarms. Donald Trump says it's a great breakthrough and Israel's very happy about it.
9: Will it go through its ups and downs? It's a very complex situation over there. The people are very complex and difficult.
8: An emotional day for the greyhound racing industry as a ban comes into full force. Final races wrapped up yesterday after the ban was passed in April, retiring up to 1,400 dogs from the track. Auckland Greyhound Racing Club president John Roberts says people in the industry don't want to work a 9-to-5 office job. They work with animals.
10: When I see grown, hardened men crying freely, it tells me that their lives are ruined. Their asset bases, their income, their livelihood.
8: That's news.
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8: To sports, an emotional Devon Briggs after the paracyclist snatched a gold medal and a new Commonwealth Games record. He's taken first place in the 1 kilometre C13 time trial final in front of a packed crowd at the Sir Chris Hoy Velodrome in Glasgow this morning. On Sky Sport, Briggs says seeing the New Zealand flag being hoisted into the air made him want to cry.
12: So special. My family's back home watching. They woke up and supporting everyone who's helped me on my journey. And this is one of the first comps I've done when my grandma's not here watching and supporting me. So I know she's watching somewhere and I know she'd be proud.
8: Adrenaline pumping through the veins of Sammy Donnelly pushed her into a silver medal in the 10-kilometre women's scratch race final. Her silver was upgraded from a bronze after a disqualification. That's sport. I'm Kalia Strong.
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Feel good 80s all through your Saturday. John Dunstan here for the weekend on Coast. A gold and a bronze in the women's pole vault just in the last half an hour. It's been a big morning. Tell you more about that one soon. This is Talk Talk on Coast.

Another feel-good Saturday morning on Coast. We'd love to send you to Vegas. It's quite warm there at the moment. Five nights, return flights, tickets to the iHeartRadio Music Festival. Once again, a huge lineup. Text Vegas to 26999. We will send you the link. Our book of the week, by the way, Flood Zone, a Kiwi book. That's up for grabs 1 hour from now on Coast.

Feel Good Saturday Coast. John Dunstan here. Elton's, I guess that's why they call it the Blues, coming up. Blues in the South because there's a bit of snow. When I say a bit of snow, there's a lot of snow, very cold conditions, particularly central Otago, closing roads. We'll keep you on top of that situation. The All Blacks in South Africa now had a bit of an introduction to the big crowds they'll see on this good old-fashioned rugby tour overnight. Plenty of people coming along to see the All Blacks and say g'day. And at the Commonwealth Games, the last event was the women's pole vault. Eliza McCartney taking gold for New Zealand. She just looked so confident the whole time. And Imogen Arris taking bronze, which has actually helped the medal situation. Australia, yes, they are still first, way out in front of everybody. New Zealand has leapfrogged to number 6 on the table. And I just, what have we got now? 7 golds, which is pretty amazing. I just did one.

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0: Feel Good Saturday Coast. John Dunstan here with Nick Kershaw next. Wouldn't it be good? When the cat's away, a melting pot coming right up as well. I reckon there is a bit of a renaissance underway in New Zealand at the moment of great Kiwi authors writing books about New Zealanders in New Zealand, the settings in New Zealand, selling the books in their millions around the world. This is a great Kiwi book. Flood Zone is our weekend read this weekend. Brett Austin is the author. Tell you more about that book and how to win it just after nine on Coast.
1: Coast, all your first feels. 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If someone said 3 years from now, turn it up and feel good. Coast.
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4: In this update, a bid to end the war in Gaza, but clashing views of who makes the first move. A senior Hamas official told CNN they're supporting a deal with the US Board of Peace, removing weapons if Israel first ceases fire. US President Donald Trump says it's a breakthrough no one thought possible, and Israel's very happy about it. But its UN ambassador, Danny Dannon, says the militant group needs to disarm before it can pull troops.
5: Disarmament means the weapon is out of Gaza, they have no control of the weapon, and then we can move forward. Otherwise, you know, they will start to play games, and we are not naive and we are not stupid.
4: A reminder not to stray from the slopes after two snowboarders got lost for 6 hours in the Wanaka backcountry. Police were notified of the disorientated pair near the Treble Cone ski field just before 2 p.m. on Thursday. They say the search was complex due to the very harsh conditions, but it could have been worse if they hadn't found them within an hour of nightfall. That's news.
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4: Two sports and golden redemption for Eliza McCartney in the women's pole vault at the Commonwealth Games in Glasgow. She's taken out the event over Australia's Nina Kennedy. Here's the moment her gold medal was confirmed on Sky.
7: Kennedy. No, she can't. It's a gold medal for New Zealand. Eliza McCartney has won the gold medal.
4: New Zealand's Imogen Arias has claimed bronze, while Olivia McTaggart was just outside of the medals in fourth. The next generation of the Price family has been named in the Warriors' final squad to face the Titans. Riley Price has been elevated to the six-man bench to make the first father and son duo to play NRL for the club, should coach Andrew Webster decide to insert the 25-year-old middle forward tonight. That's sport. I'm Kalia Strong.
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Another feel-good Saturday. Welcome to the weekend, John Dunstan here on Coast. Great Kiwi books are selling well right around the world these days, particularly murder mystery and crime novels. Flood Zone is the new one from Brett Austin, a Kiwi book set in the

0: for a mantle. It's cracker of Reed to win it. 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
1: You might know of the original sin. You might know how to play with fire.

Feel Good 80s for your Saturday. Coast, your Rhythmix on the way. Tony, Jason, Sam are on the way on Monday morning with Tony back from her overseas travel. She'll tell us all about that. And Coast Chasers, thanks to Southern Cross Travel Insurance, helping Kiwis travel with confidence for over 40 years, $900. If you beat the chaser, that would be a fantastic way to start the working week.

0: the windscreen was absolutely covered in ice, really thick ice. So I grabbed the hose to squirt a bit of cold water on it and used the scraper to get it off. When I touched the hose to pull it off from the reel on the wall, it shattered into about 20 different pieces. It was so cold that the hose, the plastic hose, shattered. And my son said, Dad, can you unlock the car so I can get in? And I said, you know, it's not locked. And the doors had frozen shut. So it took us a while to get into the car. It's a matter of what you're used to, and I'm just not really used to that degree of cold at my place. Thanks, by the way, if you took the time to text through for our weekend read. Let's dial out and see if we can't find a winner right now.
1: Hello.
0: Yeah, hi, Diane. It is John here from Coast, and I have got a great Kiwi book for you to read.
1: Oh, that's fantastic. Thank you.
0: Flood Zone from Brett Austin. Sent the Coromandel, so it all sounds pretty familiar to me. And how's your weekend shaping up so far?
1: Yeah, not too bad. The sun's starting to come out, so that's good.
0: Have you got a list of things to do for the weekend?
1: A hair appointment and then a couple of dinners out. So, yeah, so quite busy.
0: Next time there's a wet weekend, you've got a great book to read. Well done.
1: Thank you very much.
2: Hello, you. It's Tony, Jason, Sam from your Feel Good Breakfast. Hope you have an amazing weekend. And then on Monday morning, we'd love you to join us and maybe you can take our cash. $900 on the line for the chasers.
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2: It's the definitive guide on what not to do. Anyway, that's all on Monday morning on Coast.
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0: Welcome to another Feel Good Saturday Coast, and John Dunstan here for the weekend. Prince is next with 1999, Dragon's Young Years, and a cracker from John Farnham, Every Time You Cry, that's just around the corner as well. One of my greatest concerns at the moment, maybe something you can help me with, sparrows. Tell me more about sparrows in just a moment.
1: 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And more songs like this. 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Go on. 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Coast.
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11: In this update, the greyhound racing industry is still struggling to understand why it's been forced to shut up shop. A bill passed in April, meaning racing is banned from today, with the final races run yesterday. The transition agency will oversee the closure of the industry and work to rehome around 1,400 dogs. Auckland Greyhound Racing Club president John Roberts claims they still haven't had a proper explanation from the government.
12: I'm not going to look at anyone in the face and say that we didn't need to clean up our act. We did. But we have cleaned up our act, and more so than any other industry associated with animals.
11: Two state highways are closed in the South Island following heavy snowfall overnight. State Highway 85 is closed between Kyburn and Palmerston, while State Highway 87 remains closed between Kyburn down to Outram. Along the Lewis Pass, police had to support multiple vehicles who were stuck due to snow east of Springs Junction overnight. Meanwhile, part of State Highway 2 or Portiki to Gisborne is closed following a slip near Wairarapa Gorge. That's news.
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11: To sports, and Eliza McCartney has won gold in the women's pole vault at the Commonwealth Games in Glasgow, defeating Australian favourite Nina Kennedy on countback. Fellow Kiwi Imogen Ayres claimed bronze. A very giddy Eliza McCartney told Sky she didn't expect to get the gold.
14: I haven't won anything on the international stage before, so it's a weird thing to... I just don't know. But I'm really happy with how I kind of navigated things today. And it wasn't a high height, but sometimes it doesn't have to be, I guess.
11: In the NRL, the next generation of the Price family has been named in the Warriors' final squad to face the Titans. Riley Price has been elevated to the six-man bench to make it the first father and son duo to play NRL for the club, should coach Andrew Webster decide to insert him tonight. That's sport. I'm Carly Strong.
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Feel Good Saturday, Coast, Atamare, Morena. Good morning. 39 years ago today, Te Reo Māori became an official language of New Zealand. 1st of August, 1987. This is Donna Summer on Coast.

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0: Feel Good 80s, that's what we do on the weekend. Coast. Phil Collins coming right up, the Pointer Sisters. So excited as well. It's a worry for me, but more so for a lot of people around the country. Bird flu in New Zealand. We have ducks at my place and they are occasionally joined by wild ducks. They are at the moment actually on their pond, and especially through the hunting season for some reason. We have chickens and I'm feeding them undercover to keep the sparrows away, which seems to be working. But we have kind of free-ranging peacocks cross property as well, which annoys the heck out of the neighbours. And every time I feed them, there are hundreds of sparrows around. I noticed one of my neighbours who has commercial shade houses fires off shots sometimes every 10 minutes through the weekend, through the week, to keep the sparrows away. And short of doing that, which I think is a bit radical, just for feeding my peacocks, if you have any tried and tested ways of scaring off the sparrows, certainly let me know. I'm not going out there with, you know, pots and pans and cymbals every 10 minutes to scare them off. But anything else, advice is welcome.
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1: Tony Street, Jace and Sam. Back Monday morning, 6 till 10. Coast.
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Feel good 80s for your Saturday coast. And John Dunstan here. Queen on the way. Another one bites the dust. Sir Elton is on the way, to Kiwi favourite from Netherworld Dancing Toys for today in the next 15 minutes. Also, when MTV Europe kicked off this day 39 years ago, the very first song they played, well, actually that song, is on the way after 11 on Coast. Coast, life's better.

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15: In this update, extreme temperatures aren't easing as Europe's wildfires show no mercy. Hundreds have fled central Greece's Agios Vassilios by boat after becoming trapped by a blaze. CNN meteorologist Derek Van Dam says a high-pressure system is shunting a cold front from the most vulnerable areas.
16: Look at Athens, Greece. Even though we saw a dip in our temperatures, we go above average through the first parts of next week. More of the same for other locations across Western and Central Europe.
15: The government set its sights on wild goats, with a culling competition beginning today. Entrants can submit the tails of wild goats they have humanely shot to go into the draw to win $60,000 worth of prizes. Hunting and Fishing Minister James Meagher says it's an opportunity for aspiring and experienced hunters to head into the outdoors and do their part for conservation. The competition runs until late November in partnership with DOC and the Deer Stalkers Association. That's news.
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15: To sports, and Eliza McCartney surprised herself after claiming gold in the women's pole vault at the Commonwealth Games in Glasgow. It's her first win in a major championship and New Zealand's second in the athletics at these games. Fellow Kiwi Imogen Ayers grabbed the bronze. On Sky, Eliza McCartney says it didn't start to sink in until Pō Tangata was performed for them by members of Team NZ.
4: I just lost it. I've never had that, you know? The gold and the champion thing doesn't compute right now, it hasn't sunk in, but that connection to home is just everything.
15: Kiwi Ryan Wood returns to the scene of his maiden supercars win this weekend, hoping to carry last year's Perth success into his new Toyota Supra. Race 1 of the Perth 440 starts at 4:45pm. That's sport, I'm Kalia Strong.
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Kiwi favourite. And another Feel Good Saturday on Coast. The World Wide Web got its official start 36 years ago today, 1990. Been around for a while. And Spider-Man first appeared in a comic on this day in 1962. How are those Spidey senses after 64 years, you've got to ask?

Feel Good Saturday on Coast. You've got to be in this draw. A trip to Vegas to see the iHeart Music Festival. 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

0: Feel Good 80s too, right? Coast, John here for the weekend. Coming up next, the song that was the first one to be played when MTV Europe opened on this day in 1987. Dire Straits are coming right up. What's up for the rest of the sporting weekend? Well, there's plenty to come for the Commonwealth Games, including the semi-final in the netball, New Zealand versus England. That is about an 8 o'clock start tonight. Have to check that. But around 8 o'clock tonight will be a very exciting game. Indeed, and the Warriors take on the Titans. It's an away game. And the Warriors currently third on the table. They've been second on the table for most of the year. Third on the table at the moment. The Titans are 13th. We'll keep you posted on the build-up to that big one as well.
1: Hello, you. It's Tony, Jason, Sam from your Feel Good Breakfast. Hope you have an amazing weekend. And then on Monday morning, we'd love you to join us. And maybe you can take our cash. $900 on the line for the Chasers.
2: Speaking of cash, some investing advice later in the week. Just based on the great success I've had in the share market in the past, I have a chance for you to make some money.
1: It's the definitive guide on what not to do. Anyway, that's all on Monday morning on Coast.
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And we could have some. And he's up there. What's that? Hawaiian noises. He's back.

0: 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Coast with JT next. JT has Ice House on the way, no doubt. Billy Joel is over for lunch and a beaut from Madonna just around the corner as well. And when Tony returns from her overseas trip, Tony, Jason, Sam, the Feel Good Breakfast on Monday, will have $900 of Coast cash for you to win if you can beat the chaser.
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